it's got it, it's frizz in the bottle, it's Nicki full throttle, it's oh, oh. Swimming in the crowd, we winning in the lotto, we dipping in the powder blue flow. 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Batman robbing it, bang, bang, cocking it, Queen Nicki dominant, prominent. It's

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2: Oh, Father, tell me

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